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1: Good afternoon, I'm Aidan McCloskey. Skeena, BC Conservative candidate Clara Tay is seeking re-election, saying she wants more time to continue work she started during her first 2 years in office. Tay said healthcare recruitment and retention would be one of her top priorities, along with mental health and addictions, affordability, and infrastructure.
2: I personally feel like one of the largest challenges that we're facing right now is around healthcare recruitment and retention. So that would certainly be one of my main priorities, to see some pretty significant changes in the region because it impacts so many things.
1: She said the issues are interconnected, particularly when it comes to pressure on healthcare and public safety. Rute said she believes the region needs a full spectrum of recovery care to address mental health, addictions, homelessness, and substance use. Rute said she has spent the past 2 years raising Skeena's concerns in the legislature and is now campaigning on a message of change in the provincial government. Home sales have been mixed across the Northwest through the first 9 months of 2026. Prince Rupert and Kitimat both saw more properties sold compared with the same period last year, while Terrace recorded a decline. The BC Northern Real Estate Board reports 126 properties sold in Prince Rupert, 139 in Kitimat, and 189 in Terrace. Detached home prices were also down slightly year over year in all three communities. The average was about $455,000 in Prince Rupert, $422,000 in Kitimat, and $547,000 in Terrace. The board says Northern BC's housing market remains relatively stable, with affordability helping the region outperform other parts of the province. The BC Conservatives have fired their candidate in Victoria, Beacon Hill, after previous racist social media posts surfaced today. Vista Radio provincial reporter Emily Joveski has more.
3: BC NDP candidate Amna Shah had called on the Conservatives to drop Joachim Agu, pointing to three since-deleted social media posts. In posts from September 2025, he shared a meme using a derogatory expletive to refer to Pakistan and expresses support for a vehicle attack against pro-Palestinian protesters. Another post from about a year earlier expresses support for far-right politicians and public figures, including Dutch politician Geert Wilders, who's known for racist and anti-Islam rhetoric. BC Conservative interim leader Lauren Dirksen says there was no excuse for the posts, and Agu was no longer a Conservative candidate. Emily Joveski, Vista News, Victoria.
1: The BC Conservatives are promising a $1,000 tax cut for workers if elected on October 24th. Interim leader Lauren Dirksen says a Conservative government would raise the basic amount of income that workers can earn before paying provincial income tax.
4: Under our affordability plan, British Columbians will not have to pay a single dime of provincial income tax on their first $32,000 in earnings.
1: The current tax-free basic personal amount in BC is a little over $13,000. It's not clear how the Conservatives would make up the potentially billions in lost revenue from the plan. Dirksen has said his government would focus on growing the economy.
0: Coast weather.
1: In Terrace and Kitimat, rain continues through the rest of the afternoon, with temperatures holding steady near 9. Tonight, a few showers will end later this evening, followed by cloudy skies and a low of 5. Looking ahead to tomorrow, expect mainly cloudy skies with fog patches dissipating near noon and a high of 13. Tomorrow night, it'll be cloudy at times with a low of 3. Over in Prince Rupert today, cloudy skies and a 40% chance of showers with temperatures steady near 11. Tonight, mainly cloudy with a low of 6. Tomorrow brings cloudy skies with a 60% chance of showers early in the morning and a high of 12. Tomorrow night, expect cloudy periods and a low of 4. For Vista News, I'm Aidan McCloskey.
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Believing and Journey. Don't stop. Good afternoon. I'm Steve Little. I hope the work whistle's gone off and at home, but if not, work. And it's still going to play great music right until you maybe get off work at 6 or just getting started. Only the good die young. Billy Joel. On the coast.

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It makes no difference. Sum 41 on the coast. In a moment, Prince, When Doves Cry. By the way, if you're a Prince fan, Prince has a brand new album out too. You can check it out. It's all from his library, and there's some pretty cool stuff on it. First, hey, let's get to the Killers. All These Things I've Done. On the coast.

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When Doves Cry, which was actually the last track written for Purple Rain. Yeah, I wonder if you knew that the soundtrack to Purple Rain was recorded mostly in a great big warehouse after a Prince concert at 3 a.m. And you can hear the fact that the room is so big. And Prince just captured it, took it home, and remixed it. I mean, it sounds huge. And technically, it shouldn't work. You put that

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But no, it sounds pretty cool. It's a pretty cool recording trick they did. Speaking of cool, here are the odds. The coast.

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Cummings got his own way to rock this afternoon, right here on the Post. Coming up in just a minute, Boy Inside the Man, Tom Cochran. But first, Love and Rock and Roll, Joan Jett, Heartbreakers, Coast.

passion closer to the heart. I'm Steve Little. Thanks for hanging out. Paul Aloroff is back 6 a.m. tomorrow for your Friday. I'll be back at 2 p.m. First, it's so far away in dire straits. On the coast.

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1: Good morning, I'm Logan Flint. Home sales have been mixed across the Northwest through the first 9 months of 2026. Prince Rupert and Kitimat both saw more properties sold compared with the same period last year, while Terrace recorded a decline. The BC Northern Real Estate Board reports 126 properties sold in Prince Rupert, 139 in Kitimat, and 189 in Terrace. Detached home prices were also down slightly year over year in all three communities. The average was about $455,000 in Prince Rupert, $422,000 in Kitimat, and $547,000 in Terrace. The board says Northern BC's housing market remains relatively stable, with affordability helping the region outperform other parts of the province. Skeena BC Conservative candidate Clara Tay is seeking re-election, saying she wants more time to continue work she started during her first 2 years in office. Tay said healthcare recruitment and retention would be one of her top priorities, along with mental health and addictions, affordability, and infrastructure.
2: I personally feel like one of the largest challenges that we're facing right now is around healthcare recruitment and retention. So that would certainly be one of my main priorities, to see some pretty significant changes in the region because it impacts so many things.
1: She said the issues are interconnected, particularly when it comes to pressure on healthcare and public safety. Rattay said she believes the region needs a full spectrum of recovery care to address mental health, addictions, homelessness, and substance use. Rattay said she has spent the past 2 years raising Skeena's concerns in the legislature and is now campaigning on a message of change in the provincial government. The BC Conservatives have fired their candidate in Victoria Beacon Hill after previous racist social media posts surfaced yesterday. Vista Radio provincial reporter Emily Joveski has more.
3: BC NDP candidate Amna Shah had called on the Conservatives to drop Joachim Agu, pointing to three since-deleted social media posts. In posts from September 2025, he shared a meme using a derogatory expletive to refer to Pakistan and expresses support for a vehicle attack against pro-Palestinian protesters. Another post from about a year earlier expresses support for far-right politicians and public figures, including Dutch politician Geert Wilders, who's known for racist and anti-Islam rhetoric. BC Conservative interim leader Lauren Dirksen says there was no excuse for the posts, and Agu was no longer a Conservative candidate. Emily Joveski, Vista News, Victoria.
1: And the BC NDP say auto insurance rates would remain frozen for another 3 years if they are re-elected on October 24th. NDP leader David Eby made the campaign pledge in Richmond yesterday.
4: At a time when costs are going up in so many different areas, to know that whether you're a young person or a business owner or anybody else dependent on a vehicle, that your costs are going to stay the same on car insurance is meaningful.
1: He also slammed a leaked letter from BC Conservative interim leader Lauren Dirksen to insurance executives and lawyers promising to change BC's no-fault insurance program. Eby says the plan could more than double auto insurance rates.
0: Coast weather.
1: In Terrace and Kitimat could see rain this afternoon with a high of 12 degrees, cloudy tonight with a low of 1. Sun returns tomorrow with a high of 12 degrees and on Sunday with a high of 10. In Prince Rupert could see rain today with a high of 12 degrees, moving into cloudy skies tonight with a low of 4. Sunny tomorrow with a high of 13, cloudy on Sunday with a high of 11. For Vista News, I'm Logan Flint.
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on 99.1 Coast FM, Prince Rupert soundtrack at 6:08. What do you call a turkey on the day after Thanksgiving? Lucky. Happy Thanksgiving weekend. Yes, long weekend coming up. Should have some sunny days for that long weekend for nice long family dinners going on. And of course, lots of turkeys involved, unless you're a ham person like me. I prefer ham over the turkey. Got to eat that dark meat because the rest of it is just a little bit too dry, if you know what I'm saying. We're just starting Coast Mornings together. You're hanging out with Paula. And if you want to reach out throughout the show with a birthday shout out for 7:30, a road update, or an event you have going on, we have a couple ways to reach out. Through the Facebook page, 99.1 Coast FM Prince Rupert. Go ahead and give us a follow. Call the studio at 250-624-9686 or our text line 250-638-2834. Question of the day coming up this hour will surround Thanksgiving and some local news as well as great music. Wang Chung coming up, some Rockin' Hyde as well as the Black Crowes. Right now, it's The Box, Closer Together on 99.1 Coast FM.

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Coast Mornings, just finishing up some Rockin' Hide, I Will, on 99.1 Coast FM, Prince Rupert soundtrack. This is the Road End Weather Report at 6:21. In Haida Gwaii this morning, 11 degrees and cloudy. Going to warm up to 14 today. Those clouds going to clear. 8 degrees and clear skies this evening. Sunny and 13 degrees on Saturday and 13, a mix of sun and cloud for Sunday. A little bit rainy on Thanksgiving Monday. And Prince Rupert this morning, 9 degrees, mostly cloudy. Going to be 12 this afternoon, a 60% chance of showers. This evening, 3 degrees and just a few clouds. Saturday, sunny skies and 13. Cooling down to 11 for Sunday with a mix of sun and cloud. And again, rainy for Thanksgiving Monday. If you're heading out on the highway today, just be aware there's a couple of construction places out on the road just closer to Prince Rupert. Some utility work, 31 meters southeast of Port Edward Turnoff and ending at Rainbow Lake Crescent. There will be single lane alternating traffic and traffic control there. And just a little bit down the highway at Kayaks River Bridge, ending at Work Channel Road. Some construction work, again, with single lane alternating traffic and traffic control. So make sure you're paying attention to road signs as you're driving out the highway. And make sure you have your winter tires on as we are into October now. October 1st, you do need those winter tires on BC highways. We are heading into the 6:30 news. Couple more songs to take us there. This is the Black Crowes, Hard to Handle, followed by some Vertical Horizon. And don't go out anywhere after the 6:30 news. It's the question of the day on Coast.

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1: Good morning, I'm Logan Flint. Home sales have been mixed across the Northwest through the first 9 months of 2026. Prince Rupert and Kitimat both saw more properties sold compared with the same period last year, while Terrace recorded a decline. The BC Northern Real Estate Board reports 126 properties sold in Prince Rupert, 139 in Kitimat, and 189 in Terrace. Detached home prices were also down slightly year over year in all three communities. The average was about $455,000 in Prince Rupert, $422,000 in Kitimat, and $547,000 in Terrace. The board says Northern BC's housing market remains relatively stable, with affordability helping the region outperform other parts of the province. Skeena BC Conservative candidate Clara Tay is seeking re-election, saying she wants more time to continue work she started during her first 2 years in office. Tay said healthcare recruitment and retention would be one of her top priorities, along with mental health and addictions, affordability, and infrastructure.
2: I personally feel like one of the largest challenges that we're facing right now is around healthcare recruitment and retention. So that would certainly be one of my main priorities, to see some pretty significant changes in the region because it impacts so many things.
1: She said the issues are interconnected, particularly when it comes to pressure on healthcare and public safety. Rattay said she believes the region needs a full spectrum of recovery care to address mental health, addictions, homelessness, and substance use. Rattay said she has spent the past 2 years raising Skeena's concerns in the legislature and is now campaigning on a message of change in the provincial government. The BC Conservatives have fired their candidate in Victoria Beacon Hill after previous racist social media posts surfaced yesterday. Vista Radio provincial reporter Emily Joveski has more.
3: BC NDP candidate Amna Shah had called on the Conservatives to drop Joachim Agu, pointing to three since-deleted social media posts. In posts from September 2025, he shared a meme using a derogatory expletive to refer to Pakistan and expresses support for a vehicle attack against pro-Palestinian protesters. Another post from about a year earlier expresses support for far-right politicians and public figures, including Dutch politician Geert Wilders, who's known for racist and anti-Islam rhetoric. BC Conservative interim leader Lauren Dirksen says there was no excuse for the posts, and Agu was no longer a Conservative candidate. Emily Joveski, Vista News, Victoria.
1: And the BC NDP say auto insurance rates would remain frozen for another 3 years if they are re-elected on October 24th. NDP leader David Eby made the campaign pledge in Richmond yesterday.
4: At a time when costs are going up in so many different areas, to know that whether you're a young person or a business owner or anybody else dependent on a vehicle, that your costs are going to stay the same on car insurance is meaningful.
1: He also slammed a leaked letter from BC Conservative interim leader Lauren Dirksen to insurance executives and lawyers promising to change BC's no-fault insurance program. Eby says the plan could more than double auto insurance rates.
0: Coast weather.
1: In Terrace and Kitimat could see rain this afternoon with a high of 12 degrees, cloudy tonight with a low of 1. Sun returns tomorrow with a high of 12 degrees and on Sunday with a high of 10. In Prince Rupert could see rain today with a high of 12 degrees, moving into cloudy skies tonight with a low of 4. Sunny tomorrow with a high of 13, cloudy on Sunday with a high of 11. For Vista News, I'm Logan Flint.
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here on your radio every morning, keeping Coast FM local. I'm thankful I got to spend so much time with friends this year, celebrating two beautiful weddings, and that my parents are going to be home in time for Thanksgiving. And I'm also thankful to live so close to the oceans and the mountains. What are you thankful for this year? That's my question of the day. You can give me a call, 250-624-9686. Again, that's 250-624-9686. What are you thankful for going into Thanksgiving 2026? While I wait for your call, it's Imagine Dragons, Radioactive on Coast.

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Earth Band, Blinded by the Light on 99.1 Coast FM. Well, one of the most awaited events in Prince Rupert is coming up at the end of the month, Halloween Fest. They've already got 16,000 pieces of candy. Talk about that a bit more after Bachman Turner Overdrive. Right now, it's Lover Boy when it's over on Coast.

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Coast FM, Prince Rupert soundtrack. You're hanging out with Paula. It's 6:56. What a better way to give it back to your community than volunteering. Well, the 39th annual Halloween Fest is coming up. Everyone very excited for it. It will be Friday, October 31st at the Jim Ciccone Civic Center from 6 to 8. I believe that should say Saturday, October 31st from the 6 to 8. Their poster looks like it might be wrong because the 31st is on a Saturday this year. If anyone wants to mention that to Halloween Fest there, 31st is on a Saturday this year. But they are looking for volunteers. They're looking for volunteers. They have a sign-up sheet, and actually their Facebook page, Prince Rupert Special Events, if you scroll down a few, they do have a link to sign up for that. Looking for decor setup on October 30th, game stations on October 31st, and then tear down as well from 8 to 9 on October 31st. So you can click on that link and sign up, or you can email office@prspecialevents.com. They do need a lot of people to run that event. Very, very big event here in Prince Rupert. Again, that's the 39th annual Halloween Fest on Saturday, October 31st. 5440 coming up. It's Since When, taking us into the 7 o'clock news on Coast.

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1: Good morning, I'm Logan Flint. Home sales have been mixed across the Northwest through the first 9 months of 2026. Prince Rupert and Kitimat both saw more properties sold compared with the same period last year, while Terrace recorded a decline. The BC Northern Real Estate Board reports 126 properties sold in Prince Rupert, 139 in Kitimat, and 189 in Terrace. Detached home prices were also down slightly year over year in all three communities. The average was about $455,000 in Prince Rupert, $422,000 in Kitimat, and $547,000 in Terrace. The board says Northern BC's housing market remains relatively stable, with affordability helping the region outperform other parts of the province. Skeena BC Conservative candidate Clara Tay is seeking re-election, saying she wants more time to continue work she started during her first 2 years in office. Tay said healthcare recruitment and retention would be one of her top priorities, along with mental health and addictions, affordability, and infrastructure.
2: I personally feel like one of the largest challenges that we're facing right now is around healthcare recruitment and retention. So that would certainly be one of my main priorities, to see some pretty significant changes in the region because it impacts so many things.
1: She said the issues are interconnected, particularly when it comes to pressure on healthcare and public safety. Retay said she believes the region needs a full spectrum of recovery care to address mental health, addictions, homelessness, and substance use. Retay said she has spent the past 2 years raising Skeena's concerns in the legislature and is now campaigning on a message of change in the provincial government. The BC Conservatives have fired their candidate in Victoria Beacon Hill after previous racist social media posts surfaced yesterday. Vista Radio provincial reporter Emily Joveski has more.
3: BC NDP candidate Amna Shah had called on the Conservatives to drop Joachim Agu, pointing to three since-deleted social media posts. In posts from September 2025, he shared a meme using a derogatory expletive to refer to Pakistan and expresses support for a vehicle attack against pro-Palestinian protesters. Another post from about a year earlier expresses support for far-right politicians and public figures, including Dutch politician Geert Wilders, who's known for racist and anti-Islam rhetoric. BC Conservative interim leader Lauren Dirksen says there was no excuse for the posts, and Agu was no longer a Conservative candidate. Emily Joveski, Vista News, Victoria.
1: And the BC NDP say auto insurance rates would remain frozen for another 3 years if they are re-elected on October 24th. NDP leader David Eby made the campaign pledge in Richmond yesterday.
4: At a time when costs are going up in so many different areas, to know that whether you're a young person or a business owner or anybody else dependent on a vehicle, that your costs are going to stay the same on car insurance is meaningful.
1: He also slammed a leaked letter from BC Conservative interim leader Lauren Dirksen to insurance executives and lawyers promising to change BC's no-fault insurance program. Eby says the plan could more than double auto insurance rates.
0: Coast weather.
1: In Terrace and Kitimat could see rain this afternoon with a high of 12 degrees, cloudy tonight with a low of 1. Sun returns tomorrow with a high of 12 degrees and on Sunday with a high of 10. In Prince Rupert could see rain today with a high of 12 degrees, moving into cloudy skies tonight with a low of 4. Sunny tomorrow with a high of 13, cloudy on Sunday with a high of 11. For Vista News, I'm Logan Flint.
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Zone, taking us into 7 o'clock on 99.1 Coast FM. Hopefully 7 o'clock hour is not a danger zone, and it's just more of an exciting way to get into your day with bands like April Wine, Bad English, and No Doubt. Question of the day today that we're talking about, what are you thankful for this year as we head into the 2026 Thanksgiving? It is Thanksgiving weekend. Looking for what you're thankful for, you can give me a call, 250-624-9686. In the meantime, I've got some Blue Rodeo for you. It's 5 days in May on Coast.

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April Wine, say hello on 99.1 Coast FM. Prince Rupert, you're hanging out with Paula, and this is the Road and Weather Report. In Haida Gwaii this morning, 11 degrees and clear skies, 14 and clearing for this afternoon, and 8 and clear skies tonight, 13 degrees and sunny for the start of the long weekend, sticking around 13 for Sunday and a mix of sun and cloud, and 12 degrees and rainy for Thanksgiving. In Prince Rupert this morning, 9 degrees and mostly cloudy, warming up just to 12 degrees today with a 60% chance of showers, cooling off to 3 tonight with a few clouds, 13 and sunny skies for Saturday, a mix of sun and cloud and 11 degrees for Sunday, and 10 degrees and raining on Monday. If you're heading out on the highway today, just be aware there is a couple of construction sections between Prince Rupert and Terrace, 131 meters south of Port Edward turnoff and ending by Rainbow Lake Crescent. There will be single lane alternating traffic and traffic control, as well as single lane alternating traffic and traffic control just starting at Kayaks River Bridge and ending near Work Channel Road for some construction work. Remember, you also need your winter tires on your car if you're heading out on BC highways as of October 1st. Good time to get those winter tires changed and maybe think of an oil change as well. Bad English is up next, When I See You Smile. And if you have someone you want to wish a happy birthday to, you can text me at 250-638-2834.

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1: Good morning. I'm Logan Flint. Home sales have been mixed across the Northwest through the first 9 months of 2026. Prince Rupert and Kitimat both saw more properties sold compared with the same period last year, while Terrace recorded a decline. The BC Northern Real Estate Board reports 126 properties sold in Prince Rupert, 139 in Kitimat, and 189 in Terrace. Detached home prices were also down slightly year over year in all three communities. The average was about $455,000 in Prince Rupert, $422,000 in Kitimat, and $547,000 in Terrace. The board says Northern BC's housing market remains relatively stable, with affordability helping the region outperform other parts of the province. Skeena, BC Conservative candidate Clara Tay is seeking re-election, saying she wants more time to continue work she started during her first 2 years in office. Tay said healthcare recruitment and retention would be one of her top priorities, along with mental health and addictions, affordability, and infrastructure.
2: I personally feel like one of the largest challenges that we're facing right now is around healthcare recruitment and retention. So that would certainly be one of my main priorities, to see some pretty significant changes in the region because it impacts so many things.
1: She said the issues are interconnected, particularly when it comes to pressure on healthcare and public safety. Retay said she believes the region needs a full spectrum of recovery care to address mental health, addictions, homelessness, and substance use. Retay said she has spent the past 2 years raising Skeena's concerns in the legislature and is now campaigning on a message of change in the provincial government. The BC Conservatives have fired their candidate in Victoria Beacon Hill after previous racist social media posts surfaced yesterday. Vista Radio provincial reporter Emily Joveski has more.
3: BC NDP candidate Amna Shah had called on the Conservatives to drop Joachim Agu, pointing to three since-deleted social media posts. In posts from September 2025, he shared a meme using a derogatory expletive to refer to Pakistan and expresses support for a vehicle attack against pro-Palestinian protesters. Another post from about a year earlier expresses support for far-right politicians and public figures, including Dutch politician Geert Wilders, who's known for racist and anti-Islam rhetoric. BC Conservative interim leader Lauren Dirksen says there was no excuse for the posts, and Agu was no longer a Conservative candidate. Emily Joveski, Vista News, Victoria.
1: And the BC NDP say auto insurance rates would remain frozen for another 3 years if they are re-elected on October 24th. NDP leader David Eby made the campaign pledge in Richmond yesterday.
4: At a time when costs are going up in so many different areas, to know that whether you're a young person or a business owner or anybody else dependent on a vehicle, that your costs are going to stay the same on car insurance is meaningful.
1: He also slammed a leaked letter from BC Conservative interim leader Lauren Dirksen to insurance executives and lawyers promising to change BC's no-fault insurance program. Eby says the plan could more than double auto insurance rates.
0: Coast weather.
1: In Terrace and Kitimat could see rain this afternoon with a high of 12 degrees, cloudy tonight with a low of 1. Sun returns tomorrow with a high of 12 degrees and on Sunday with a high of 10. In Prince Rupert could see rain today with a high of 12 degrees, moving into cloudy skies tonight with a low of 4. Sunny tomorrow with a high of 13, cloudy on Sunday with a high of 11. For Vista News, I'm Logan Flint.
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1: I'm Ellis Ross, your Member of Parliament for Skeena-Buncan Valley. 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

Mr. Cult, burning for you on Coast Mornings. You're hanging out with Paula, 7:55. No rain just yet in Prince Rupert, but it is overcast. Just consider that as you get ready for work this morning. I do have on a light coat, not a raincoat. Is that a risk that I'm taking today? Coming up next, Bryan Adams. It's Heat of the Night on 99.1 Coast FM.

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1: Good morning, I'm Logan Flint. Home sales have been mixed across the Northwest through the first 9 months of 2026. Prince Rupert and Kitimat both saw more properties sold compared with the same period last year, while Terrace recorded a decline. The BC Northern Real Estate Board reports 126 properties sold in Prince Rupert, 139 in Kitimat, and 189 in Terrace. Detached home prices were also down slightly year over year in all three communities. The average was about $455,000 in Prince Rupert, $422,000 in Kitimat, and $547,000 in Terrace. The board says Northern BC's housing market remains relatively stable, with affordability helping the region outperform other parts of the province. Skeena, BC Conservative candidate Clara Tay is seeking re-election, saying she wants more time to continue work she started during her first 2 years in office. Tay said healthcare recruitment and retention would be one of her top priorities, along with mental health and addictions, affordability, and infrastructure.
2: I personally feel like one of the largest challenges that we're facing right now is around healthcare recruitment and retention. So that would certainly be one of my main priorities, to see some pretty significant changes in the region because it impacts so many things.
1: She said the issues are interconnected, particularly when it comes to pressure on healthcare and public safety. Rattay said she believes the region needs a full spectrum of recovery care to address mental health, addictions, homelessness, and substance use. Rattay said she has spent the past 2 years raising Skeena's concerns in the legislature and is now campaigning on a message of change in the provincial government. The BC Conservatives have fired their candidate in Victoria Beacon Hill after previous racist social media posts surfaced yesterday. Vista Radio provincial reporter Emily Joveski has more.
3: BC NDP candidate Amna Shah had called on the Conservatives to drop Joachim Agu, pointing to three since-deleted social media posts. In posts from September 2025, he shared a meme using a derogatory expletive to refer to Pakistan and expresses support for a vehicle attack against pro-Palestinian protesters. Another post from about a year earlier expresses support for far-right politicians and public figures, including Dutch politician Geert Wilders, who's known for racist and anti-Islam rhetoric. BC Conservative interim leader Lauren Dirksen says there was no excuse for the posts, and Agu was no longer a Conservative candidate. Emily Joveski, Vista News, Victoria.
1: And the BC NDP say auto insurance rates would remain frozen for another 3 years if they are re-elected on October 24th. NDP leader David Eby made the campaign pledge in Richmond yesterday.
4: At a time when costs are going up in so many different areas, to know that whether you're a young person or a business owner or anybody else dependent on a vehicle, that your costs are going to stay the same on car insurance is meaningful.
1: He also slammed a leaked letter from BC Conservative interim leader Lauren Dirksen to insurance executives and lawyers promising to change BC's no-fault insurance program. Eby says the plan could more than double auto insurance rates.
0: Coast weather.
1: In Terrace and Kitimat could see rain this afternoon with a high of 12 degrees, cloudy tonight with a low of 1. Sun returns tomorrow with a high of 12 degrees and on Sunday with a high of 10. In Prince Rupert could see rain today with a high of 12 degrees, moving into cloudy skies tonight with a low of 4. Sunny tomorrow with a high of 13, cloudy on Sunday with a high of 11. For Vista News, I'm Logan Flint.
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us into 8 o'clock on 99.1 Coast FM, Prince Rupert soundtrack. You're hanging out with Paula this morning, and I've got a lot of great music coming up for you. Lionel Richie, Chilliwack, and Counting Crows on this overcast morning in Prince Rupert. You know, overcast mornings make drinking a cup of coffee in the morning a little bit extra cozy, or maybe you have your steaming cup of tea in front of you. You know, not everybody's a coffee drinker. I always have my green tea with me in the morning, though I do prefer peppermint, but you know, when you're up early, you need a little bit of caffeine at least. UB40 coming up. It's red wine on Coast.

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I'm Paula. This is the Road and Weather Report at 8:20. In Haida Gwaii this morning, 11 degrees and clear. Going to get even clearer. 14 clearing skies this afternoon. 8 degrees. Those skies remaining clear into the evening. 13 and sunny for Saturday. Sticking around 13 degrees for Sunday. A mix of sun and cloud. A little bit rainy on Monday for Thanksgiving. Keeping it cozy while you're hanging out with your family. And in Prince Rupert this morning, 8 degrees and sun might be coming out just a little bit. I do see some blue sky. Those clouds are blowing away. This afternoon, 12 degrees and a 60% chance of showers. The sun should try to stay out for the afternoon as well. 3 degrees and a few clouds this evening. 13 and sunny for Saturday. Sunday, 11 degrees, a mix of sun and cloud. And Prince Rupert getting some rain on Thanksgiving Monday as well. 10 degrees. If you're heading out on the highway today, just be aware there is some utility work 31 meters south of Port Edward turnoff ending at Rainbow Lake Crescent. There will be single lane alternating traffic and traffic control in that area. And construction work at Kayaks River Bridge and ending at Work Channel Road. Single lane alternating traffic and traffic control there as well. That construction going on Saturday if you're heading out on the road tomorrow. Remember, you do need your winter tires on BC highways as of October 1st. We're getting ready to head into the 8:30 news. Just a couple more songs to take us there. And then after that, weird holiday of the day. A little bit relevant to Prince Rupert. First up, Counting Crows, Mr. Jones, and the Lumineers after. Shala.

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1: Good morning, I'm Logan Flint. Home sales have been mixed across the Northwest through the first 9 months of 2026. Prince Rupert and Kitimat both saw more properties sold compared with the same period last year, while Terrace recorded a decline. The BC Northern Real Estate Board reports 126 properties sold in Prince Rupert, 139 in Kitimat, and 189 in Terrace. Detached home prices were also down slightly year over year in all three communities. The average was about $455,000 in Prince Rupert, $422,000 in Kitimat, and $547,000 in Terrace. The board says Northern BC's housing market remains relatively stable, with affordability helping the region outperform other parts of the province. Skeena, BC Conservative candidate Clara Tay is seeking re-election, saying she wants more time to continue work she started during her first 2 years in office. Tay said healthcare recruitment and retention would be one of her top priorities, along with mental health and addictions, affordability, and infrastructure.
2: I personally feel like one of the largest challenges that we're facing right now is around healthcare recruitment and retention. So that would certainly be one of my main priorities, to see some pretty significant changes in the region because it impacts so many things.
1: She said the issues are interconnected, particularly when it comes to pressure on healthcare and public safety. Retay said she believes the region needs a full spectrum of recovery care to address mental health, addictions, homelessness, and substance use. Retay said she has spent the past 2 years raising Skeena's concerns in the legislature and is now campaigning on a message of change in the provincial government. The BC Conservatives have fired their candidate in Victoria Beacon Hill after previous racist social media posts surfaced yesterday. Vista Radio provincial reporter Emily Joveski has more.
3: BC NDP candidate Amna Shah had called on the Conservatives to drop Joachim Agu, pointing to three since-deleted social media posts. In posts from September 2025, he shared a meme using a derogatory expletive to refer to Pakistan and expresses support for a vehicle attack against pro-Palestinian protesters. Another post from about a year earlier expresses support for far-right politicians and public figures, including Dutch politician Geert Wilders, who's known for racist and anti-Islam rhetoric. BC Conservative interim leader Lauren Dirksen says there was no excuse for the posts, and Agu was no longer a Conservative candidate. Emily Joveski, Vista News, Victoria.
1: And the BC NDP say auto insurance rates would remain frozen for another 3 years if they are re-elected on October 24th. NDP leader David Eby made the campaign pledge in Richmond yesterday.
4: At a time when costs are going up in so many different areas, to know that whether you're a young person or a business owner or anybody else dependent on a vehicle, that your costs are going to stay the same on car insurance is meaningful.
1: He also slammed a leaked letter from BC Conservative interim leader Lauren Dirksen to insurance executives and lawyers promising to change BC's no-fault insurance program. Eby says the plan could more than double auto insurance rates.
0: Coast weather.
1: In Terrace and Kitimat could see rain this afternoon with a high of 12 degrees, cloudy tonight with a low of 1. Sun returns tomorrow with a high of 12 degrees and on Sunday with a high of 10. In Prince Rupert could see rain today with a high of 12 degrees, moving into cloudy skies tonight with a low of 4. Sunny tomorrow with a high of 13, cloudy on Sunday with a high of 11. 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

99.1 Coast FM, Prince Rupert soundtrack. It's 8:36, and this is the weird holiday of the day. World Post Day. Relevant for us here in Prince Rupert as we go into apparently the last year of door-to-door delivery in Prince Rupert for 2027, apparently the last year. And there are already neighborhoods that have community mailboxes and have for a while. But do you think they'll roll them out in 2027 or in 2028? You know, without these posties, who is going to knock down all my spiders around my door for me? Because I don't want to do it. You know, that's a joke. I do appreciate getting door-to-door mail without the spiders and not having to walk out in the rain to a community mailbox or in the snow, you know, if we continue to have winters like last year. Just so slippery around here. Even with rain, you get, and no snow, you get those slippery sidewalks. Well, World Post Day is October 9th because it marks the anniversary of the Universal Postal Union. And apparently, I never knew this, it's a specialized agency of the United Nations that coordinates postal policies and sets rules for international mail exchanges among member countries. And here's a little fun fact. The oldest surviving piece of mail is an ancient Egyptian papyrus document dating back to 255 BCE. So today, thank your mail carrier who walks through the rain so you don't have to, and you can surprise someone with a letter sent through the post. More music coming up for you here on Coast. It's Nelly Furtado, Say It Right.

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Coming up this week in Rupert. 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

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You're hanging out with Paula at 8:55, and this is This Week in Rupert. Today, Friday, October 9th, karaoke at Port City Spirits at 9:30. Saturday, there's free family movie at the Lester Center at 1 o'clock. This week's movie, it's Dog Man. There will be snacks included. Disco skate at the arena from 5 to 6:30. And at the Wheelhouse, there's an Indigenous food knowledge and cookbook launch with authors Rachel Greening and Spencer Greening, as well as some Shimshan trivia and complimentary food tastings by Dai Fukusaku and the Wheelhouse. Again, that's from 3 to 5 on Saturday. And a happy Thanksgiving for Monday. I wish you only the best time with family. More music coming up for you on Coast Mornings. Rush, it's Fly By Night.

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1: Good morning, I'm Logan Flint. Home sales have been mixed across the Northwest through the first 9 months of 2026. Prince Rupert and Kitimat both saw more properties sold compared with the same period last year, while Terrace recorded a decline. The BC Northern Real Estate Board reports 126 properties sold in Prince Rupert, 139 in Kitimat, and 189 in Terrace. Detached home prices were also down slightly year over year in all three communities. The average was about $455,000 in Prince Rupert, $422,000 in Kitimat, and $547,000 in Terrace. The board says Northern BC's housing market remains relatively stable, with affordability helping the region outperform other parts of the province. Skeena, BC Conservative candidate Clara Tay is seeking re-election, saying she wants more time to continue work she started during her first 2 years in office. Tay said healthcare recruitment and retention would be one of her top priorities, along with mental health and addictions, affordability, and infrastructure.
2: I personally feel like one of the largest challenges that we're facing right now is around healthcare recruitment and retention. So that would certainly be one of my main priorities, to see some pretty significant changes in the region because it impacts so many things.
1: She said the issues are interconnected, particularly when it comes to pressure on healthcare and public safety. Retay said she believes the region needs a full spectrum of recovery care to address mental health, addictions, homelessness, and substance use. Retay said she has spent the past 2 years raising Skeena's concerns in the legislature and is now campaigning on a message of change in the provincial government. The BC Conservatives have fired their candidate in Victoria Beacon Hill after previous racist social media posts surfaced yesterday. Vista Radio provincial reporter Emily Joveski has more.
3: BC NDP candidate Amna Shah had called on the Conservatives to drop Joachim Agu, pointing to three since-deleted social media posts. In posts from September 2025, he shared a meme using a derogatory expletive to refer to Pakistan and expresses support for a vehicle attack against pro-Palestinian protesters. Another post from about a year earlier expresses support for far-right politicians and public figures, including Dutch politician Geert Wilders, who's known for racist and anti-Islam rhetoric. BC Conservative interim leader Lauren Dirksen says there was no excuse for the posts, and Agu was no longer a Conservative candidate. Emily Joveski, Vista News, Victoria.
1: And the BC NDP say auto insurance rates would remain frozen for another 3 years if they are re-elected on October 24th. NDP leader David Eby made the campaign pledge in Richmond yesterday.
4: At a time when costs are going up in so many different areas, to know that whether you're a young person or a business owner or anybody else dependent on a vehicle, that your costs are going to stay the same on car insurance is meaningful.
1: He also slammed a leaked letter from BC Conservative interim leader Lauren Dirksen to insurance executives and lawyers promising to change BC's no-fault insurance program. Eby says the plan could more than double auto insurance rates.
0: Coast weather.
1: In Terrace and Kitimat could see rain this afternoon with a high of 12 degrees, cloudy tonight with a low of 1. Sun returns tomorrow with a high of 12 degrees and on Sunday with a high of 10. In Prince Rupert could see rain today with a high of 12 degrees, moving into cloudy skies tonight with a low of 4. Sunny tomorrow with a high of 13, cloudy on Sunday with a high of 11. For Vista News, I'm Logan Flint.
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0: Cause I gotta have faith. Ooh, I gotta have faith. Because I gotta have faith.
1: George Michael, Faith on 99.1 Coast FM, Prince Rupert soundtrack. You're hanging out with Paula. That last song taking us into the new hour of the day and our last hour of the show together before David takes over for the rest of the for the next 4 hours. Anyways, Jan Arden coming up. We've also got some Hootie and the Blowfish, Big Wreck. You know, it's also Friday today, which does mean Thanksgiving long weekend coming up this weekend. Hope you spend it with family. Cyndi Lauper coming up. This is Girls Just Want to Have Fun on Coast.

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You're hanging out with Paula. 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Entertainment update coming. A few concerts going on with Canadian artists in Vancouver. I'm excited, though I probably can't go, so hopefully some of you can. Mumford & Sons, I Will Wait, up first on Coast.

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it was Roll with the Changes on Coast Mornings. It's 9:39. You're hanging out with Paula, and this is your entertainment update. Simple Plan is simply planning their first Cross Canada tour in over a decade. They've got 15 shows

And another Canadian artist also going on tour for 2027, Carly Rae Jepsen. And not just that, today she released a deluxe version of her latest album with 8 new songs. Look, if you only know Carly Rae Jepsen for hits like Call Me Maybe and I Really Like You, her sound has really changed over the years. I recommend giving some love to those Canadian pop artists like Carly Rae over T-Swift. Okay, Canadian over T-Swift. Now, her Night and Day Tour, that's the album name as well, starts in April with the Vancouver show, April 18th at the Orpheum Theater. Tickets are already on sale for that one. More music coming up for you as you dream of some concerts. The Police, it's Message in a Bottle on Coast.

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It's 9:50 on Friday, October 9th. Going into 10 o'clock pretty quick here, which does mean that's a wrap for me today. I hope you have an amazing Thanksgiving long weekend. Don't forget to do your grocery shopping early and make sure you make a list so you don't forget some pumpkin pie mix or whatever's going on. You know, it always sucks to have to go to the grocery store the day before Thanksgiving or on Thanksgiving because you missed something, any holidays really. You know, one time we asked one of the grocery store workers if it was busy on the holidays and they said, sometimes yes, sometimes no, just depends on the year. Well, I will be back on Tuesday, as of course Monday is the holiday, so I will be leaving you. Again, have a great day. Enjoy that sun that is out there. Should rain a little bit later on, but hopefully not. Keep it locked into 99.1 Coast FM for Middays with David, who's taking you into your lunch hour and beyond. Going to leave you with some Kim Mitchell. It's Gopher Soda.

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John Mellencamp hurts so good here on Coast FM. Good morning. My name's David. Happy Friday to ya. I want to hang out and make your day even better with some awesome music. Coming up is Platinum Blonde, Smashing Pumpkins, Sum 41, and even more of your favorites after the Rolling Stones. You can't always get what you want. Right here on Coast FM, Prince Rupert Soundtrack. Although, to be fair, if you want really good music, you can get what you want around here.

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Sarah McLachlan with Sweet Surrender on Coast FM. My name's David, and coming up pretty quick, we're going to talk about today's weird holiday of the day, and it is perfect for a Friday night. We'll get to that pretty quick, but first things first, it's Alanis Morissette, Head Over Feet.

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Man, Electrical Man, absolutely right on Coast FM. My name's David, and I'd like to wish you a happy International Beer and Pizza Day, which celebrates the classic combination that's just perfect for a Friday night. So grab yourself your favorite pizza and your favorite beer. Well, maybe wait until, like, dinner time. It is only, you know, like, 10:45 in the morning. But anyway, I would say the easiest thing to do is just go to Wheelhouse because they've got great craft beer and great pizza. But, you know, if you want to just hit the liquor store and grab some Pizza Hut on the way home too, obviously that's A-okay. But I will give you some suggestions on how to do this. So if you're going to be having like a veggie or chicken pizza, you're going to want to go for a lighter, crisper beer like a Pilsner or a pale ale. Pilsners are nice and mild, and the slight bitterness of a pale ale will contrast well with that lighter pizza. You can also get a sour beer to go with a light pizza. That's going to work well, too. Now, if you're a big fan of those heartier, meatier pizzas, grab yourself a darker beer such as a stout or a porter. Now, IPAs do go well with heartier pizzas as well. The hoppiness complements the flavors of meat and cheese. But of course, it's totally up to you. Me personally, I like to have a lighter beer with any kind of pizza. Like, I'll go for a lager around 5%, just because pizza is pretty heavy, really, regardless of what kind of pizza it is. As for some other less beer-related holidays going on today, it's also National Fire Prevention Day, National Haunted House Day, perfect for October, and Scrubs Day as well.

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Tears for Fears, Head Over Heels on Coast FM. My name's David. It's just after 11 o'clock, and coming up, got some great tracks for you. Madonna, the Red Hot Chili Peppers, Finger 11, and so many more are all coming up after Glass Tiger, You're What I Look For on Prince Rupert Soundtrack 99.1 Coast FM.

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2: Week two of the CIHL season saw the Quesnel Kangaroos get off to a hot start hosting the Kitimat Ice Demons. Kangaroos had quite the home opener, winning 23-4 on Saturday and then following that up with a 7-0 victory on Sunday. Scary moment in the first period of Sunday's game as the Ice Demons' Aiden McCormick was injured and needed to be taken to hospital. I join others across the league wishing him a speedy recovery. 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And the Kitimat Ice Demons home opener is Saturday at Tamatic as they welcome the Rupert Rampage. Find out more about the league online at sportle.com or on the CIHL Senior AA Facebook page.
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the Bare Naked Ladies with Jane on Coast FM. My name's David, and imagine you buy yourself a 3-bedroom house, and then 13 years later get told you've accidentally bought a school at the same time. Well, this actually happened over in the UK. The Birmingham City Council is in a bizarre legal battle after accidentally selling somebody an entire school. So we're going to talk about that after some more music. Here's The Fray with Over My Head, Cable Car on Coast FM.

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Freedom's Clearwater Revival, CCR, with Bad Moon Rising on Coast FM. My name's David, and like I was saying earlier, Birmingham City Council in the UK accidentally sold a school to a guy. And if you're wondering how on the green earth that could happen, well, it's because of a colossal paperwork error. Basically, this guy bought a three-bedroom house straight from the city council in 2013 for just under £400,000. And, well, this house has a rear garden that backs onto the school playing fields and was originally built for the school's caretaker. Boy, imagine picking up a caretaker job and getting a whole house with it. And, well, there was just a huge paperwork problem. The solicitor sent the wrong type of contract when finalizing the sale, and nobody noticed at the council when they signed off on this paperwork. So apparently, they really only found this out pretty recently, 13 years later, and the council contacted this guy, politely asking to have the school legally handed back. And, well, apparently he agreed to give it back, but then stopped replying to messages. He hasn't signed any papers sent to him, and now it's gone to the courts. Oh, man. I mean, look, there's no way this guy can legally own this school, I don't think, because this was a mistake. But at the same time, it's all there in the paperwork. They technically signed off on it. So presumably he stopped replying because he's gone to his lawyers to try to get a bunch of money out of the Birmingham City Council. And, well, hopefully for the city council's sake, they can figure this one out. But just imagine that. You realize you accidentally bought an entire school. Boy, they don't teach you that one, I think, at any step of the education system.

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1: Good afternoon, I'm Logan Flint. Skeena BC Conservative candidate Claire Rattay is seeking re-election, saying she wants more time to continue work she started during her first 2 years in office. Rattay said healthcare recruitment and retention would be one of her top priorities, along with mental health addictions, affordability, and infrastructure.
2: I personally feel like one of the largest challenges that we're facing right now is around healthcare recruitment and retention. So that would certainly be one of my main priorities, to see some pretty significant changes in the region because it impacts so many things.
1: She said the issues are interconnected, particularly when it comes to pressure on healthcare and public safety. Rattay said she believes the region needs a full spectrum of recovery care to address mental health, addictions, homelessness, and substance use. Rattay said she had spent the past 2 years raising Skeena's concerns in the legislature and is now campaigning on a message of change in the provincial government. The BC Conservatives have fired their candidate in Victoria Beacon Hill after previous racist social media posts surfaced yesterday. Vista Radio provincial reporter Emily Joveski has more.
3: BC NDP candidate Amna Shah had called on the Conservatives to drop Joachim Agu, pointing to three since-deleted social media posts. In posts from September 2025, he shared a meme using a derogatory expletive to refer to Pakistan and expresses support for a vehicle attack against pro-Palestinian protesters. Another post from about a year earlier expresses support for far-right politicians and public figures, including Dutch politician Geert Wilders, who's known for racist and anti-Islam rhetoric. BC Conservative interim leader Lauren Dirksen says there was no excuse for the posts, and Agu was no longer a Conservative candidate. Emily Joveski, Vista News, Victoria.
1: The BC Conservatives are promising a $1,000 tax cut for workers if elected on October 24th. Interim leader Lauren Dirksen says a Conservative government would raise the basic amount of income that workers earn before paying provincial income tax.
4: Under our affordability plan, British Columbians will not have to pay a single dime of provincial income tax on their first $32,000 in earnings.
1: The current tax-free basic personal amount in BC is a little over $13,000. It's not clear how the Conservatives would make up the potentially billions in lost revenue from the plan. Dirksen has said his government would focus on growing the economy. And a new federal investment in home energy retrofits is expected to save some Canadians money and reduce the country's emissions by over 25 megatons. That's the equivalent of taking nearly 8.5 million cars off our roads for 1 year. Ottawa is investing $2 billion to deliver a million home retrofits across Canada. First, Prime Minister Mark Carney announced a new national heat pump rebate to help up to 820,000 households make the switch to more efficient electric heat pumps. They're expected to save an average of $1,400 a year for households currently heating with oil or electric boards. Ottawa is also working with partners to help apartment building owners retrofit 280,000 units over the next 8 years.
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1: In Terrace and Kitimat, 30% chance of rain today, a high of 10 degrees. That chance of rain continues tonight, but should be clear after midnight with a low of 4. Sunny tomorrow with a high of 11 degrees. Sunny on Sunday as well with a high of 8. In Prince Rupert, clearing skies today, a high of 12 degrees. Tonight could see a few clouds with a low of 3. Tomorrow, sunny skies, a high of 13 degrees. Sunny as well on Sunday with a high of 11. For Vista News, I'm Logan Flint.
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Colin James, Keep On Loving Me, Baby on Coast FM. My name's David. We've hit the 12 o'clock hour on your Friday afternoon. And, you know, normally I'd say it's Friday, you should treat yourself, but don't forget it is Thanksgiving weekend this weekend. So maybe take it kind of easy, because if you're anything like me, you're going to be eating an inhuman amount of turkey, mashed potatoes and stuffing and gravy over the weekend. So give the old tummy a rest and leave some room for Sunday or Monday dinner. Anyway, coming up this hour, I got some great music for you. April Wine, Hall & Oates, the Northern Pikes, they're all coming up for you after Supertramp with the Logical Song here on Coast FM, Prince Rupert Soundtrack.

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My name's David, and ask any cat person and they're going to say that their cat loves them. Ask maybe somebody who's not so fond of cats and they're going to say that felines only put up with us because we feed them and give them a warm place to sleep. Well, those people haven't met my cat. He is absolutely a total love bug and he loves me. Well, it's probably a bit more complicated than that. And, well, actually, there's somebody who decided to actually ask some real animal scientists about if cats actually love their owners or not. So we're going to talk a bit about that. I won't get too scientastic with you, don't worry. We'll talk about it after some more music. Here's Lenny Kravitz, Where Are We Runnin' on Coast FM.

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Nick Fielder, Hot Child in the City on Coast FM. My name's David, and the answer to the question, does my cat actually love me? Well, it doesn't really have a super clear answer, but your cat does seem to actually care for you. So somebody over at Gizmodo wrote an article about this and talked to a bunch of animal behavioral specialists, including Carl Moody, head of the Animal Welfare Epidemiology Lab at the University of California, Davis, who says they don't use the term love because it's so subjective, but in animals, they study the strength of those human-animal bonds through things like affiliative interactions, like your cat rubbing up against you, proximity seeking, Mittens needs to be on your keyboard in front of you, and social preference, how much they talk, and different responses, like hormone changes and oxytocin release. And cats that do have that sort of bond with their humans do have a oxytocin release when they're spending time with you and you're petting them. And again, that depends on how social the cat is. But cats that do like people actually do like people. And that whole idea that they see us as large hairless cats isn't entirely true. It doesn't mean that they're mistaking us for cats when they display that sort of same behavior, like rubbing up against a cat or rubbing up against you. We have our kind of own special social relationship with cats. Kristen Vitale, a certified animal behaviorist and founder of Maui's Cat Science and Education, well, they've done research into the attachment bond, and it's complex. You know, again, love isn't something you can directly apply to animals. And, well, cats do display very secure attachment towards their caregiver, and, you know, they're

War with Lowrider here on Coast FM, getting us into the 1 o'clock hour on your Friday afternoon. My name's David, and don't forget it is Thanksgiving this weekend. I'll admit I'm pretty behind in my planning. My folks flew in today, and I still need to go shopping to get potatoes and a bird and stuffing supplies and literally everything you need to put on a Thanksgiving dinner. So hope it's not looking too bad at the grocery store. Well, this hour's soundtrack will be for you if you're running around trying to pick up everything you need for Thanksgiving or chilling out because you are super prepared. You've got that bird in the freezer. You're ready to go. Maybe you're thawing it out. Whatever the situation might be. I like to have music that covers all your bases. Well, I can't sneak out of work early to go start buying stuff yet, so I'll just use this music to ignore the fact I'm not very prepared. Coming up, I've got some good stuff. Steve Winwood, Green Day, and Our Lady Peace. But first things first, it's 5440, One Day in Your Life on Coast FM, Prince Rupert Soundtrack.

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Green Day, Welcome to Paradise on Coast FM. My name's David, and the Northern Savings Credit Union and Bulkley Valley Credit Union want to salute tomorrow's leaders with the Wow Kid program. If you know somebody who you think would make a perfect Wow Kid, well, you should get yourself to myprincerupertnow.com to get them nominated for the Wow Kid Award. 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

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My name's David, and coming up, we're going to talk about a world record that I talked about 2 years ago, because the same Canadian grandma broke her own record. Yeah, we'll get to that after some more music. Here's Jet, Are You Gonna Be My Girl, on Coast FM.

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I said you look so fine that I really want to make you mine. 4, 5, 6, come on and get your kicks. 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

Prince with Raspberry Beret on Coast FM. My name's David, and 2 years ago, I talked about a world record set by Donna Jean Wilde. She held the plank position for 4 hours, 30 minutes, and 11 seconds in 2024. So she's 61 years old now and decided to go back and break her own world record at the Huntsman World Senior Games down in Utah. She managed to hold the plank position this time for 5 hours, breaking her own Guinness World Record. And, Kyle Chase, the chief executive officer of the Huntsman World Senior Games, says that is exactly what those games are all about. So you recognize where you are right now and know that you don't have to stop. You can continue to do the things that you do. They work with sports, but of course, it's not just sports. You can pretty much do anything that you love as you continue to age. And I would say the planking for 5 hours definitely goes to show that we are capable of incredible things no matter how old we are.

Atlanta Miles and Love Is right here on the coast. Good afternoon. I'm Steve Little. We made it to Friday. Yeah, it's Friday. And coming up in just a minute, band that's going to go out and tour with Def Leppard here coming up next year, Goo Goo Dolls. Yeah, they'll be in Vancouver in February. But first, Walk This Way at Aerosmith on the coast.

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Simply Irresistible. Robert Palma right here on the coast. Good afternoon. I'm Steve Little. Coming up in just a moment, we're going to talk about two of the most important words that you'll ever learn as a kid. But first, winds of change, Scorpions, coast.

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Nations and the Beach Boys up here on the summit. Well, saying these two words makes people like you much more. Kids are taught the magic phrase, please and thank you. Research shows it pays to use them throughout your life. And specifically, a study shows on the phrase thank you, prove two words provide a valuable signal that you are someone with whom a high-quality relationship could be formed just by simply saying thank you. My girl, Chilliwack. Coast.

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Robin, Huey Lewis, and the News. Are you a fan of live music? Well, make sure you check out the Leicester Center of the Arts next Friday. JJ Sway and a new band in Prince Rupert, Serenity.

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and Foreigner from Foreigner 4. Junior Walker playing sax on that one. Remember Junior Walker in the Rolling Stones? Paul Carrick's coming up in just a minute, but right now, Rod Stewart, you are in my heart. Final Acclaim, 99.1 Prince Rupert.

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us right here on the coast. 10 degrees at the Dick Valley Airport. We'll get to a high of 11 throughout the day today. And you know what? We're going to get into nice conditions. This afternoon, the sun's supposed to pop out. So fingers crossed that happens as we get ready for the weekend on this Friday. It's My Old Self and Wide Mouth Mason. 99.1 Prince Rupert.

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and triumph right here on the coast. I'm Steve Little. I want to wish you a very happy Thanksgiving weekend. We get Monday off, at least most of us do, and I hope you get a chance to spend it with your family and all around the table, okay? Soul Asylum, Runaway Train on the coast.

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and the Hollies. You know, a lot of people travel for Thanksgiving weekend, especially south of the border. Maybe not so much in Canada, but there is travel involved. And check this out. This is really funny. I'd probably do this. 4 in 10 parents would leave their kids in economy class if offered first class upgrade on a plane. A survey of moms and dads of kids 18 and under found that just over half, 55%, dreaded the prospect of having to go on an airplane with their children. As a result, 4 in 10 parents say that they'd leave their kids in economy if they were offered a first class upgrade. I'm right there with you. Who knows?

0: 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This is Coast News.
1: Good afternoon, I'm Logan Flint. The unemployment rate across Northwest BC fell through September to 6.4%, according to Stats Canada. Analyst Julian Alvarez says the rate was 6.8% last month and 6.7% a year ago.
2: Around 3,000 people were unemployed during the month, and this was an increase of around 100 people compared to the previous year.
1: The number of people working was up 3,100 year over year at 43,600. Stats Canada's latest job report says BC lost 20,200 jobs in September. And with more on that is Vista Radio provincial reporter Emily Joveski.
3: StatCan says it marks the first monthly decrease for BC since March. BC's job losses included 16,700 full-time positions. Most of the losses were among the goods producing sector, as BC shed 9,800 construction jobs and over 8,000 manufacturing positions. The unemployment rate ticked down slightly to 6.4%. Overall, Canada lost 68,000 jobs in September. Emily Joveski, Vista News, Victoria.
1: Northern BC gamblers once again have their eyes on a life-changing amount of money. 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Matt Lee with the BC Lottery Corporation is expecting a spike in ticket sales.
4: Typically, once we see the jackpot climb into the $50 million range for Lotomax, you certainly see a lot more interest from individuals who are, you know, doing their grocery shopping or filling up on gas. They'll see that and decide to make a play here or there for a Lotomax ticket.
1: The deadline to purchase your ticket is 7:30 this evening. And a new federal investment in home energy retrofits is expected to save some Canadians money and reduce the country's emissions by over 25 megatons. That's the equivalent of taking nearly 8.5 million cars off our roads for 1 year. Ottawa is investing $2 billion to deliver a million home retrofits across Canada. First, Prime Minister Mark Carney announced a new national heat pump rebate to help up to 820,000 households make the switch to more efficient electric heat pumps. They're expected to save an average of $1,400 a year for households currently heating with oil or electric boards. Ottawa is also working with partners to help apartment building owners retrofit 280,000 units over the next 8 years.
0: Coast weather.
1: In Terrace and Kitimat tonight, could see a little bit of rain, but otherwise clear after midnight with a low of 4 degrees. Sunny tomorrow with a high of 11. More sun on Sunday with a high of 8. Rain on Monday with a high of 5. In Prince Rupert, cloudy tonight, a low of 3 degrees. Sunny tomorrow with a high of 13. Sun continues on Sunday with a high of 11, then rain on Thanksgiving with a high of 10. For Vista News, I'm Logan Flint.
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Closer to the Heart, Rush, right here. On the coast, great stuff. Rush continues to tour. They'll be in Vancouver in December. BC Place. Big shows. Bon Jovi, You Give Love a Bad Name, right here. 99.1 Prince Rupert.

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2: Week two of the CIHL season saw the Quesnel Kangaroos get off to a hot start hosting the Kitimat Ice Demons. Kangaroos had quite the home opener, winning 23-4 on Saturday and then following that up with a 7-0 victory on Sunday. Scary moment in the first period of Sunday's game as the Ice Demons' Aiden McCormick was injured and needed to be taken to hospital. I join others across the league wishing him a speedy recovery. 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And the Kitimat Ice Demons home opener is Saturday at Tamatic as they welcome the Rupert Rampage. 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

Love Fool and the Cardigans right here on the coast. Don't forget to join us at Andre's. We are live on location, both in Terrace and Prince Rupert. This weekend, if you're planning to buy electronics, buy washers and dryers, make sure that you pop by Andre's and come and say hello. In a moment, Manda Marshall, but right now, Edge of 17, Stevie Nicks, Coast.

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Bob Cochran and Sinking Like a Sunset right here on the coast. Weather-wise, 10 degrees at the Digby Island Airport. Highs to 11 today. Cloudy skies right now, but sunshine on the way. Yeah, we'll keep our fingers crossed on that. Here's Push and Moist on the coast.

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